emotional. I know, you are my just so beautiful. It was your own way. You are Lord, I'm not sure.

Midnight, my sad little snow, I'm telling an old show. Good at home right now. Thank you.